0: 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It's my first time in your city. If you happen to have a good time, make some noise.
1: Yeah, yeah. 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
0: If you're African and you're proud of the building right now, make some noise for yourself. Ladies, if you don't know your best friend, make some noise right now. All right, listen up. Make some noise. Start this party. We're going to

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Hayi, hayi, hayi, hayi, hayi, hayi, hayi, hayi, hayi, hayi, hayi, hayi, hayi, hayi, hayi, hayi, hayi, hayi, hayi, hayi, hayi, hayi, hayi, hayi, hayi, hayi, hayi, hayi, hayi, hayi, hayi, hayi, hayi, hayi, hayi, hayi, hayi, hayi, hayi, hayi, hayi, hayi, hayi, hayi, hayi, hayi, hayi, hayi, hayi, hayi, hayi, hayi, hayi, hayi, hayi, hayi, hayi, hayi, hayi, hayi, hayi, hayi, hayi, hayi, hayi, hayi, 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

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chimera, and I'm a chimera, and I'm a chimera, and I'm a chimera, and I'm a chimera, and I'm a chimera, and I'm a chimera, and I'm a chimera, and I'm a chimera, and I'm a chimera, and I'm a chimera, 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chimera, and I'm a chimera, and I'm a chimera, and I'm a chimera, and I'm a chimera, and I'm a chimera, and I'm a chimera, and I'm a chimera, and I'm a chimera, and I'm a chimera, and I'm a chimera, 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